the factories first began to send their pall of smoke over the cities, and farmlands in the east offered only the barest living, Americans turned their faces toward the west.

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0: You're right. He did.
2: 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I got Joe. 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
1: 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We'll throw you a gun.
0: I'll do it. I'm closer.
1: 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Then make a grab for it. Let's make a little noise, Colorado.

Hello, this is John Wayne. Two of my co-stars in Rio Bravo, Dean Martin and Ricky Nelson, sing a mighty pretty tune. Thought you'd like to hear them.

gee, Mr. Gable. I don't want to bother you. I guess you got a lot of girls to tell you the same thing. And if you don't want to read this one, you don't have to. But I just had to tell you about the time I saw you and it happened one night. That was the first time I ever saw you. And I knew right then you were the nicest fella in the movies. I guess it was because you acted so... was so natural-like. Not like a real actor at all, but just like any fella you'd meet at school or at a party. And then one time I saw you in a picture with Joan Crawford. I had to cry a little. Because you loved her so much. You couldn't have her. Not till the end of the picture, anyway. And then one time I saw you in person. You were making a personal appearance at the theater, and I was standing there when you got out of your car, and you almost knocked me down. Oh, but it wasn't your fault. No, I was in the way. But you looked at me. And you smiled. Yeah, you smiled right at me as if you meant it. And I cried all the way home just because you smiled at me for being in your way. Oh, I'll never forget it, Mr. Gable. Honest Injun.

your balance, the budget by and by. Oh, you're a lucky baby with Franklin D for your name. Mrs. Jones's baby boy is a welcome resident. 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

0: 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Mac the black, especially those with jewels.
1: Mac
0: 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Mac the black, especially those with jewels. Especially those with jewels to spare.

brought forth wind that made critics rave, while Verdi turned round in his grave. Couldn't hear the flute or the big trombone, everyone was mute.